0: This program is international music, 90s and 2000s music. Have a good time.
1: Have a good time.

Last but not least, the cool singing voice of an adopted city boy, a very talented Japanese Brazilian. His first room in Japan was 4.5 tatami mats wide, but after the first hit, everything changed around him. Carlos Toshiki and Omega Tribe, Stay Aquaman.

so weak for the man, and I seek for the man any time, any place, anywhere. He is there, even though we're apart. Day is night, black is white, wrong is right. When you follow your heart, when you follow your heart.

Anywhere, he is there, even though we are apart. Day is night, black is white, wrong is right. When you follow your heart, please follow your heart. Feeling so light in the head.